0: don't you worry about a thing now, honey, it's all right. You see, I'm a good luck child, honey, don't you worry about a thing.
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0: That is a full, it's at capacity already. There's a wait list that we're certainly accepting. And then after tonight's performance, the member concert in Somerville with Ward Hayden and the Outliers, we'll be announcing the June member concert. You can keep tabs on the air, of course, and programming highlights available at our website, WUMB.org. I'm Brendan. It's 7:15. Before we turn to the next hour, we've got new music from Cat Clyde. And in the set ahead, we'll go back to 1966 with John Sebastian and the Lovin' Spoonful.
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0: 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Out of England, the artist Yola, produced by Dan Auerbach. 5 years ago, the Stand For Myself record with Diamond Studded Shoes.

There's The Lovin' Spoonful, written and led by John Sebastian on the Daydream LP from 1966. Didn't want to have to do it. Ryan Bingham from the Fear and Saturday Night record in 2015, My Diamond Is Too Rough, coming to us out of New Mexico. Ryan Bingham has a new record out this spring that we're sharing. And Yola from England, produced by Dan Auerbach on the Stand For Myself record in 2021, The Diamond Studded Shoes. Bringing us to the end of this first hour of five on your Tuesday morning show, May the 12th. I'm Brendan Hogan. Cat Clyde has a new project coming to us out of rural Ontario. It's called Mud, Blood, Bone. Cat is going to be performing in Cambridge later this month and will be in studio on the Midday Show with Randy Millman. Later in the month of May, we'll give you details on the air, and you can always follow programming highlights at WUMB.org. Cat Clyde will be on tour with Boy Golden. Dark Back is the name of this one as we dive deeply into this new album from the artist Cat Clyde on The Morning Show.

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boy, their vocals are just so at once. They perfectly fit together, and yet they knock up against each other, especially when they hit those high notes. There's just something really compelling about the Everly Brothers, and that one was written by Don Everly, and it's one of their early hits for Warner Brothers. So sad to watch Good Love go bad. It was a top 10 hit in the States and elsewhere around the world from 1960. Phil and Don Everly with Steve Earle's I Feel All Right record that came to us 30 years ago. That was the title track to that album from a newly clean and sober Steve Earle. 7:07, it's the second hour of the morning show on Tuesday. A beautiful day shaping up on this 12th day of May. We broadcast in Boston out of the University of Massachusetts campus on the harbor. And we stream anywhere you get the internet at WUMB.org. I'm Brendan Hogan. We have a connection to Today in Music to get to before the end of the hour. We have early James Taylor queued up in the middle of the hour. We heard him last hour in collaboration with Mark Knopfler. We'll go back to James in 1975 with the Gorilla record. Give you a preview of an artist who will be in studio later this afternoon at 1 p.m. on the Midday Show. That's Joby Riccio. Joby's got new music out this spring, and we'll be talking about that, I'm sure, with Randy Millman and performing some songs for you live at about 1 o'clock today. We'll get to that Joby Riccio record. Actually, we'll step back to the first record that we've shared of Joby's in the last few years called Whiplash. In the set ahead, which will open with Courtney Marie Andrews and a record that came to us in February called Valentine. This is Little Picture of a Butterfly. It's the latest Courtney Marie Andrews.

Joby Riccio, that is the Whiplash record from 2023. That's Sweet from that album. Joby's got new music coming out on Friday and is in town today. And Joby will be stopping in to Randy's Midday Show for an in-studio conversation and performance at about 1 o'clock today. Joby Riccio wrapping up our four-song set at the morning show on WUMB in the second hour of the program. Lately, from Patty Larkin Live in the Square from the early 1990s, we heard Kenneth Pattingale and Joey Ryan, the Milk Carton Kids, from 15 years back, New York, from the Prologue record. And earlier this year, Courtney Marie Andrews put a record out called Valentine. The set began with Little Picture of a Butterfly. 7:23, second hour of the program, as I said, second of five together. Weekdays we start at 6. I'll be with you till 11 o'clock in the aforementioned midday show. My name is Brendan. Let's get to a 1975 record from James Taylor. It's called Gorilla, and the record opened with this one featuring David Crosby and Graham Nash as the background vocalists on Mexico.

0: Ray LaMontagne, the debut record, Trouble, from 2004, and Shelter, that was produced by Ethan Johns. Out of Austin, with Ruthie Foster, The Truth According to Ruthie Foster album from 2009, and Stone Love, Easy Money from Charlie Crockett's Lonesome Drifter record from last year, and James Taylor with David Crosby and Graham Nash on background vocal on the opening track to the Gorilla album in 1975. That was Mexico, which brings us to 20-ish minutes away from 8 o'clock. I'm Brendan Hogan. We will celebrate an aspect of today in music before the turn of the hour. And coming up before then, I have new music from Shaky Graves, the artist, Alejandro Rose Garcia, out of Texas as well. Funness, Etc. comes out on Friday. I'll give you a sample of that coming up in the next few minutes, and we'll return with more in the meantime, right after this.
1: Hey, it's Randy Millman. Join me for today's midday show. We get going at 11 a.m. A lot of birthdays to celebrate. Guy Davis is 74. Megan Lovell of Larkin Poe is 37. And Steve Winwood is 78 years old. Steve Winwood is the artist of the day. I love music from him in both the noon and 3 p.m. hours. I've got an in-studio guest today at 1 o'clock. We'll welcome on in Joby Riccio and talk about her upcoming new record, Face the Feeling. That's the midday show every Monday through Friday, 11 a.m. to 4 p.m. right here on WUMB.
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